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1: I don't know what to do.
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1: Oh.

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0: Hi, it's Graham White. 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

0: coming out. What a tune. It's In Demand Decades Breakfast. We play Liverpool's best songs ever. It's Adam and Jen with you. It is Tuesday morning. We've got Eurythmics storing my side on the way. Genesis, Jesus, He Knows Me. It's coming up. But what's your two-word Tuesday, Jen?
1: Well, yesterday my word was rested. And this morning, it's not rested.
0: Not rested.
1: No, the baby decided he would wake up very early and sing the Hokey Cokey at the top of his voice. The full song. Hokey Cokey.
0: What a classic.
1: Very loudly. So we've still got the baby monitor on because I'm a crank. So I can hear him in stereo. I can hear him with one ear from his room, which is close to ours, and the other ear on the baby monitor. So that's great. How about you? What are your two words?
0: Absolutely starving.
1: Again.
0: I was, hungry yesterday, absolutely starving today.
1: He's still
0: today.
1: Not eating. He's even hungrier now.
0: Ravenous.

0: Travis, what is always right on me on In Demand Decades Breakfast with Sit and Evolvo. It's Adam and Jen with you. Good morning. Happy Tuesday.
1: Oh, happy Tuesday.
0: On the way, we're going to play you Alexander O'Neill, Criticize. We've got Otis Redding as well coming up, and Creedence Clearwater Revival, Bad Mood Rising are also on the way in the next 10. And we'll find out what we're going to be chatting about in the weird news story with the weird news hound, who is Jen.
1: Hello.
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Decades Brekkie with Adam and Jem. With Sytner, Volvo, Chester and Warrington for all of your Volvo needs.

0: Otis Redding, Sitting on the Dock of the Bay. A classic from the late 60s. It's In Demand Decades. Breakfast with Sit and Volvo. It's Adam and Jen with you Tuesday morning. The Weird News Hound has sniffed out another weird news story. What's it about today?
1: Cute frogs.
0: Cute frogs. Is there such a thing?
1: Oh, there is. There really is. And I want one.
0: You're after your cute frog. We'll find out all about cute frogs from the Weird News Hound after the Blues Brother and Kylie coming up.

0: It's Don Henley, the voice of summer. Sounding great across Liverpool and the North West. It's In Demand Decades Breakfast. It's Tuesday morning. It's Adam and the Weird News Hound with you. What's your weird news story today, Jem?
1: It's about cute frogs. Now, I quite like a frog anyway.
0: Yeah.
1: Some people are adverse to frogs or a bit scared of them. I love frogs. I think they're gorgeous.
0: Okay.
1: I would happily have a pet frog. And now I found the most aesthetic frog you're ever going to see. There was the frog the other week that looked like Kermit. I'm not interested in him. I'm interested in these frogs.
0: Well, Kermit is a frog, so surely most frogs look like Kermit.
1: No, there was this, it went viral. They'd found a real frog that literally looked exactly like Kermit. But I'm not in the market for that frog.
0: Okay.
1: I'm in the market for a frog with heart-shaped eyes.
0: Let's have a look.
1: Look at it. How beautiful is that? So there is a species of frog that have heart-shaped pupils. And they're gorgeous. It looks like, I don't know, it looks like, it's just beautiful.
0: Okay. She's getting quite emotional.
1: They're gorgeous.
0: Quite teary. Are you sure that these frogs do have heart-shaped
1: Oh, it's not
0: pupils?
1: AI. No, it says Source, National Geographic.
0: Heart-shaped pupils.
1: It's real.
0: In frogs. It's just that shaped.
1: Oh, it's not
0: pupils.
1: AI. No, it says Source, National Geographic.
0: Heart-shaped pupils.
1: It's real.
0: In frogs.
1: It's real.
0: Do some
1: it's the
0: frogs.
1: Amazon milk frog.

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1: Brekkie with Adam and Jem. 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

You're So Vain on In Demand Decades. How we doing? Tuesday morning, 5 minutes past seven. Backing vocals there from Mick Jagger. It's Adam and Jen with you. We've got Frankie Valli in the Four Seasons, December 1963, coming up. Bananarama on the way. Also, your two-word Tuesday. What two words describe your Tuesday? We'll do ours after Heaven 17. Temptation, what a tune. It's In Demand Decades.

0: What a tune. A classic from the early 80s, Heaven 17, Temptation. Cinema and Decades, Brekkie with Sit and Volvo. How are we doing? Might have a few showers in Liverpool in the northwest today. Feeling a bit cool as well. Highs of around 15 degrees.
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0: Two-word Tuesday time. Two-word Tuesday. It's 9 minutes past seven. What's your two-word Tuesday, Jem?
3: Well, yesterday, my one-word Monday was rested. This morning, my two-word Tuesday is not rested.
0: Not rested.
3: Not rested. No. Everyone's waking me up all night.
0: Oh, no.
3: Alfie was wandering around in the middle of the night because he was watching the NBA something.
0: Yes, it is the final sort of what it's to crown the champion. They do a few, it's like a series. They have like first of three games wins.
3: Well, it started UK time at like 1:30.
0: Yeah.
3: So he's like wandering around the house banging doors and stuff, which obviously I was delighted by.
0: Amazing. Thank you, Alfie.
3: Yeah, thank you so much. Thank you.
0: Mine's absolutely starving. Yes. I'm ravenous. Ravenous, really. I need food. And I need it now.
3: I've got nothing for
0: you.
3: You've
0: got nothing.
3: Oh, well, actually, no, that's a lie. I went to Speak Hall yesterday and got one of those, you know, like the little bags, and you can pick all the things for the kids, and Leo didn't eat it all, so I could offer you a banana or a baby bell.
0: Both would do.
3: Okay.
0: Both would
3: stealing
0: do.
3: Stealing food
0: definitely
3: from children.
0: That's absolutely fine. I steal my kids' food all the time. They've got enough in their snack cupboard. Banana Armour, I want you back. Coming up, this is the brilliant Frankie Valli. That's Frankie Valli, if I can say his name correctly. Put your teeth in, Adam, and the Four Seasons. It's December 1963. It's a great song. Puts you in a good place. It's In Demand Decades. We play Liverpool's best songs ever.

0: Bananarama and I Want You Back. How are we doing? Cinema and Decades, Brekkie with Sitting and Volvo. It's Adam and Jen with you. This is a little tease of what's coming up in just a moment. It's a great song.
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2: In Demand Decades. And the reason that we're teasing you with Sybil is, of course, because she will be in that big top for Retrospective Festival on Friday, the 11th of September. And I can tell you, if you haven't seen her before, she is incredible live.
0: Oh, I'm so excited. I've not seen Sybil live before.
2: Oh, she's fantastic.
0: I've seen Nadine Coyle sing live, and I know she has got one hell of a voice.
2: She will also be there alongside Heather Small, Boys Live, Pat Sharp's going to be DJing, Tapao and The Fizz. Now, that stage is all going to be hosted by Pete Waterman. I love that. That's going to be so fun. And then Reminisce Classical returns to that stage in the woods. If you were there last year, you'll know that was pretty special, and it's going to be bigger and better this year. So you've got the choir, you've got the orchestra. Rosala is going to be there, as well as Christine Blunt, and then DJing John Please Women, Steve Cocky and Lee Butler. That deposit scheme is still on, so you can make sure that you've got your ticket for just over £10 and then pay the rest off as you go. RetrospectiveFestival.com.
0: 94 days to go. Who's counting,
2: is that it?
0: Yeah, 94. Getting very excited. Also in negotiations with Mother Nature about the weather. So we are currently in negotiations.
2: Yeah.
0: Things are looking good, though.
2: We're ordering the good weather for Retrospective.
0: There is some optimism from Mother Nature. So fingers crossed. 94 days to go. And here is Sybil.
3: Live and local.
0: Well, there was Sybil.
3: In demand decade.
0: No, we're stopping that.
2: No, dear.
0: Stop. Stop, everybody.
2: Oh, dear.
0: Stop. Sybil will play with The Love I Lost. I will make sure of it, okay? Sybil will play. I don't want Oasis
2: so
0: just yet.
2: So smooth.
0: Sybil, The Love I Lost. What a tune.
2: Go on, third time lucky, Adam. Go on.
0: Here it is.
2: Gorgeous.
0: It's a great song. It'll be a proper moment. In 94 days, when the weather is there, in Shirdley Park, for Retrospective Festival 2026. It's in our decades.
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0: Oasis, Donna Back in Anger, 7:27 Tuesday morning. Gonna have a couple of showers around today. Highs of just 15 degrees across Liverpool and the northwest. It's time to find out which decade we're going to be battling from in a boombox battle.
1: Let's get ready to boombox.
0: Okay, Gem is 16-12 up in terms of weeks. She has got a healthy lead. Can I pull one back today? We need to find out what decade we're going to be battling out from. Okay, so here we go. Let's spin the decades wheel. It could be 60s, 70s, 80s, or 90s. Where's it going to land? Oh, it could also be noughties. 80s, 90s, 90s is where we're going.
2: Okay, I love the 90s.
0: That is the decade that we will be selecting our songs from. We'll pitch them to you in the next 10 minutes. Remember, every vote counts as well. Gonna play Take That, a classic from the 90s. They're coming up in the next five, along with Hot Chocolate. Everyone's a winner on In Demand Decades.
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2: Couple of problems to let you know about already. So first up on the East Lancs, the road is closed heading westbound. That's because of a police incident from the junction with the M6 to Kenyon's Lane South. So it is looking slow if you are heading that way. And on Merseyrail, delays and some cancellations between Southport and Central because of overrunning engineering works. That's all we're aware of at the minute, but if you've got an update, let us know.
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1: Boombox Battle.
2: Two tracks, one winner. You decide. Let's get ready to boombox! In the blue corner, weighing in at a mighty 330 pounds of pure disappointment, Adam the Weak Whale. And in the red corner, undefeated in the sass division and queen of the playlist, Gemma the Cat Cutting. Boombox Battle, let's make some noise. Ladies and gentlemen, let's get ready to boombox.
0: 16-12 is the score overall to Gem. It's a boombox battle. The decade is the 90s. What sort of style of song are you going for, Gem?
3: I'm going slow.
0: Oh.
3: What are you doing?
0: I'm going dance.
3: Okay,
0: I'm going
3: go on.
0: Dance classic.
3: After you.
0: I'm going from 1995, a song which I absolutely loved. It was kept off the top spot. I got to number two, kept off the top spot by Robson and Jerome, Unchained Melody.
3: What a tune. Imagine if that's what I picked.
0: I would be livid. The vocals on the track were performed by Robin Shaney Campbell. She's got such an amazing voice. You will know it instantly. You'll sing along. Alex Party, Don't Give Me Your Life.
3: It's one of my favourite 90s songs.
0: It's one of the best songs of the 90s. It's going to sound amazing this morning. If you're having a tired Tuesday, oh, that will wake you up. It'll put you in a good place. Alex Party, Don't Give Me Your Life is my selection for a boombox battle in the 90s.
3: Now, I've said slow, and you might be sitting there going, oh, don't want slow this morning. However, the slow song that I've picked is, I would say, one of the most iconic songs of the 90s.
0: Oh, can I have a guess?
3: You can have a guess.
0: Is it from I Swear?
3: No.
0: Is it from Boys to Men?
3: No.
0: Oh, I thought we were going proper slowy.
3: I Swear. Do you mean All for One?
0: Yeah.
3: I Swear.
0: Yeah, All for One. Yeah,
3: No. Yeah. No. This is proper iconic stuff, Adam.
0: Okay.
3: From 1992, sung by Marcella and Siobhan.
0: Oh, we're going Shakespeare's Sister, Stay.
3: Oh my God, yes we are. Just imagine how great that's going to sound. You can turn it up the loudest it will go. And if you're in a place where you feel happy to do that, you could sing along at the very top of your lungs.
0: It's Siobhan's only number one, because, of course, she was in Bananarama. And they only got to number three.
3: Oh, I didn't know that.
0: They had two number three hits, but they never got to number one. So it was her first ever number one single.
3: Interesting. I knew it was Marcella Detroit, but I didn't know who she was, apart from, obviously, her name. Okay, yeah. So there you go. There's your choices. This morning you've got Alex Party or you've got Shakespeare's Sister. What do you want to hear? You can get in touch on the text 60030. Start your message with the word decades, or you can message us via the In Demand Player, which is our app.
0: Yes, come on then, it's a big battle of the 90s. Every single vote counts. Is it Adam or is it Gem? Who will get your vote this morning? Here it's Whitney, So Emotional. It's In Demand Decades. Happy Tuesday.

0: was their debut single, Frankie Goes to Hollywood, spent 5 weeks at number one with Relaxed. What a tune. It's just gone 10 to 8. It's In Demand Decades Breakfast. It's Adam and Jem with you. We are live and local, and we have had a boombox battle.
1: Let's get ready to boombox!
0: Boombox battle from the 90s. So, I went 1995. With a dance song from Alex Party, Don't Give Me Your Life, to bring some joy to your Tuesday morning. And Jem, what year was yours released?
2: 92.
0: Yours is a classic.
2: It was an iconic 90s song, Shakespeare's Sister and Stay.
0: Okay, thank you very much for your votes. Michelle, she's saying, I love Alex Party. Please let that win today. Danielle's saying Shakespeare's Sister this morning. Big Massive Al, gotta be Adam today.
2: SJ saying definitely Shakespeare's Sister this morning, feeling the need for an angsty sing-along. We've also had a text in from our very own Andy Christian, who is voting for you, Adam.
0: Good on, Andy.
2: He's called me Jim. It's in called, the text.
0: Yep.
2: So thanks for that, Andy.
0: Pete and Lauren saying, yes, please, Alex Party, Don't Give Me Your Life. Hannah in Wallasey saying, I love Alex Party. Dino saying, yes, I need some dance music this morning. Alex Party, Don't Give Me Your Life, please. Sheza from Wigan, Adam this morning, need waking up. So, who's got the win? Who is victorious this morning?
1: And your winner in the blue corner is Adam!
0: Get in!
2: Yours is a great song.
0: I needed a victory. It's 16:13 in weeks now, and we get to play this. Alex Party, Don't Give Me Your Life. Going to sound amazing across Liverpool and the Northwest. It's In Demand Decades.

0: banger, banger. Alex Party, don't give me your life. Your winner in a boombox battle. What a tune. I hope that's put you in a good place. It's In Demand Decades, Brekkie with Sitting of Volvo. It is Tuesday morning. Going to have a couple of showers today. Highs of just 15 degrees. Weather. Let's talk weather for just a second.
1: Okay.
0: Because it is getting warmer again. It is getting warmer again come the weekend.
1: I know the weekend's meant to be nice, isn't it?
0: Let's hit you with the deets. 25 degrees. Sunday, Saturday 24, Monday 25.
1: Yes. Yes.
0: Yes. Come on. That's what we want. That's what we're here for.
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1: So, good morning to Mike and all the gang down at Sitting of Volvo. Adam's looking at me like, talk. And I was like, oh, what am I meant to be saying?
0: We said we were going to celebrate Mike and the gang down at Sitting of Volvo because we love them.
1: We do love them and we will celebrate them today and every day. And they deserve it. They're the largest supplier of used Volvos in the country. They do motability. They do all the bodywork, cosmetic repairs, MOTing for all makes of vehicle, not just Volvos. 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If you search for them on socials, it's Sitting of Volvo, which is SYTNER.
0: Journey, Don't Stop Believing coming up. We've also got September Earth, Wind and Fire on the way on In Demand Decades.
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1: Okay, in Prescott on Old Lane, the road's closed both ways because of an accident from the Wellington traffic lights to St James's Road. So if you're heading that way, expect delays this morning. It's looking busy on the M62 at the end at the Rocket heading into town. Slow traffic in Oral Park on Rice Lane around the Windsor lights. That's usual for this time of the morning. Looking busy in the Beaconhead Tunnel heading towards Liverpool as well. Some good news for you on the East Lancs. Earlier problems around Junction 23 have now cleared up, so the traffic's back to normal around there. Still problems on Mersey Rail at the minute. Delays and some cancellations between Southport and Liverpool Central because of overrunning engineering works. And that's it. You're up to date.
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6: Oh, hello, hello. It's Tuesday morning. It's 2 minutes past eight. It's Adam and Jem with you. We are live and local. We hope you are okay.
7: And we're talking about food waste trucks now. Now, I know you're thinking, oh my God, I can't wait to hear that. But honestly, it's very good.
6: Oh, I love this story. It's absolutely brilliant. First Journey, Don't Stop Believing.

0: UB40 with a classic Red Red Wine. It's In Demand Decades Breakfast with Sitna Volvo. We play Liverpool's best songs ever. It's Tuesday morning. It's just coming up to 10 minutes past 8.
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0: Not going to be too warm today now, around 15 degrees. Better morning than afternoon. There might be a few showers around. But it is warming up for the weekend across Liverpool and the northwest. The warm weather will be back. We didn't have summer just a couple of weeks ago. We will get one.
3: Was that just a summer tease?
0: It was a summer tease, wasn't
3: it?
0: A beautiful summer tease. So what are we talking now, Gem?
3: Don't ask me. I told you not to ask me anything.
0: Food waste.
3: Food waste.
0: Food waste. That's what we want to hear. What do we want to talk about? Food waste.
3: Well, food waste trucks, to be more specific, and we really do, and you will love this.
0: Yes, Sefton Council launched a competition, didn't they, to name their food waste collection lorries. People didn't disappoint with the names that were submitted, and they've named 14 of these food waste
3: collection lorries. I can't work out which is my favourite.
0: Go on then, hit me with your fave. Well, one of your favourites.
3: Bingo Star.
0: Bingo Star is a great one.
3: Is amazing.
0: Bin Appetit is a good one.
3: It's great. Bin Crosby is also great.
0: Gordon Binnett. I love Gordon Binnett.
3: I like Paddy the Caddy.
0: Binderella.
3: Binderella's good.
0: Peels on Wheels is also great.
3: Yeah.
0: Hungry Horace. The Very Hungry Caddy Filler.
3: I like that.
0: Again, just brilliant. That's what I'm here for. They gave people of Sefton the chance to name them, and they didn't disappoint.
3: Now, remember, this is food waste trucks.
0: Yeah.
3: Peels on Wheels.
0: Yeah. I'm disappointed there isn't something like a Foodie McFood Waste.
3: No, I'm quite happy there isn't. Binderella's good. I think Binderella might be my favourite.
0: Yeah, some absolutely brilliant names there.
3: Well done if you came up with one of those.
0: Oh, you have done a top job. We need to do it more often for even the bin lorries that come round. We need that. We need to name the, which I absolutely love it, when
3: the
0: they name the gritters.
3: Yeah.
0: We need to, Liverpool Council needs to name their gritters. We've got Earth, Wind and Fire, September on the way. Daryl Hall and John Oates right now. This is brilliant. It's Out of Touch on In Demand Decades. Happy Tuesday.

0: It's a song to put you in a good place. A classic from the late 70s, September, Earth, Wind and Fire. 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
0: I think my wife might need a break from the kids.
3: From you?
0: Well, from me, yeah. But I'm not sure if she needs a break from the kids or the whole family. In fact, just the kids, yeah.
3: Okay.
0: Because last night things got a bit much for her. Right. I mean, I do think the children were a little bit intense.
3: Okay.
0: So she said some things to the kids which were brilliant quotes. But instead of me reading them out, I thought I'd put them in song. Okay.
3: I'm here for this.
0: In a song called Give Me Some Space.
3: Okay.
0: So
3: sung by you or her?
0: No, sung by AI.
3: Okay.
0: Okay. Okay, so this is called Give Me Some Space.
4: I'm not your bro. Don't call me bro.
3: Oh, God, yeah, the worst.
4: I

0: Does she need some space, or is it the fact that our kids are just far too intense?
1: No, no, all kids are feral. She just needs a break.
0: Well, my children are especially feral.
1: I wonder definitely where they get that from.
0: Kim Wilde, you keep me hanging on the way. This is Queen. This is Crazy Little Thing Called Love. It's an absolute banger. It's Indomar Decades Brekkie. Wordle coming up.

0: I think I might prefer this version to the Supremes.
1: It is a good version.
0: It was produced by her brother, Kim Wilde's brother, produced it. It's a great song. You Keep Me Hanging On. Number two in the UK. Got to the top of the charts in the States. It's 8:27. It's In Demand Decades. Brekkie. It's Adam and Jem with you. On the way, Rick James, Super Freak. D-Ream, Things Can Only Get Better. We play you Liverpool's best songs ever. Let's see how you do, though, in Wordle. Who has got the fastest fingers? Who will be crowned champion?
2: Five questions, one word. This is Wordle, but on the radio.
0: Yeah, five are the very best. So there's five questions. The first letter of each answer spells a five-letter word related to today, something that's happening today. You'll need to text us your answers. 60030. That is our text number. You should know that off by heart. You start your message with decades. You then put that five-letter word down. You could also, of course, message us via the In Demand Player app. You must download the In Demand Player from the App Store for free. Right, five of the best. Are we ready then? Here we go. Mickey Mouse's best friend. The dog who sort of makes this sound.
1: Good sound. Fruit you traditionally have in segments at halftime if you were playing football.
0: Female duo who sang I Am, I Feel.
1: Oh, great song.
0: They were called Alicia's What?
1: They've just changed their age range from 4 to 100 plus in honour of Sir David Attenborough. Who are they?
0: And final question. Wigfield sang about what type of eyes?
1: Oh, I thought you were going to go for her other song, you which would also have worked.
0: Yeah, you... Oh, now well, you've made that easier. So there we go. There's your five. Okay. We'll do them all over again. 60030. Start your message with decades. You can message via the In Demand Player app. Here we go. Here's the five. Mickey Mouse's best friend. He's a dog who goes...
1: Fruit you traditionally have in segments at halftime if you were playing football.
0: Female duo who sang I Am, I Feel. They were called Alicia's What?
1: They've just changed their age range from 4 to 100 plus in honour of Sir David Attenborough.
0: The worst thing ever to stand on. And Wigfield sang about what type of eyes? There we go. There's your five. What is the answer? Who will be quicker than anybody else in Liverpool in the Northwest? Who's going to be crowned Wordle champion this morning? Good luck.
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1: In Prescott, Old Lane is closed both ways because of an accident. So that's from the Wellington traffic lights to St James's Road. In Oral Park, it's looking slow by the Windsor lights. That's usual for this time of the morning on Rice Lane. In Chester, queuing traffic on the Wrexham bypass heading northbound just before the Post House roundabout. Other than that, nothing major going on the roads. And good news on the trains, normal service has resumed on Mersey Rail between Southport and Liverpool Central following earlier delays and cancellations. And that's it, you're up to date.
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0: D Ream, things can only get better. 20 to 9, it's Tuesday morning. It's Cinema and Decades Breakfast with Adam and Jem. We've got the police coming up, DeBarge as well, Rhythm of the Night on the way before 9 o'clock. But who has been quicker than anybody else in Liverpool and the North West? It's time for Wordle.
1: Five questions, one word. This is Wordle, but on the radio.
0: Right, five of the very best we gave you. Five questions. First letter of each answer spells a five-letter word related to today. Something that's happening today. It's in the news. So, here we go. Here are your five questions. Mickey Mouse's best friend. He's a dog. Who is it?
2: I always get those two confused. It's either Goofy or Pluto.
0: Well, it is Goofy.
2: Okay, yes. Goofy.
3: Goofy.
2: Fruit you traditionally have in segments at halftime if you were playing football.
0: Orange, of course. Female duo who sang I Am, I Feel. They were called Alicia's...
2: At It.
0: Yes.
2: They've just changed their age range from 4 to 100 plus in honour of Sir David Attenborough.
0: It's Lego.
2: It is.
0: And Wigfield sang about what type of eyes?
2: Sexy eyes.
0: Ooh, ooh, ooh, sexy eyes.
2: I want to take you to where?
0: I want to take you to paradise.
2: It's uncanny. It sounds exactly the same.
0: So there we go. What's the word, Jem?
2: The word is gold.
0: It is goals, goals, goals, because that's what we want tonight at the Hill Dickie, at the Hill Dickinson Stadium. Big game. England, the Lionesses, taking on Ukraine. It's a World Cup qualifier. So they didn't quite get the result they wanted against Spain a few days ago. They need a win tonight. They need Spain to drop some points, and then they'll get an automatic qualification place. But it looks like their route to the World Cup, the Lionesses, will be through a playoff.
2: It looks like a great game. I love that it's happening at the Hill Dickinson. And also, if you're heading down there tonight to see the Lionesses, you will also see Jill Scott and her Sport Relief Challenge, because she's passing through on the way.
0: Oh, amazing.
2: I know.
0: Well done to you, David from Walton, Karen in Egberth, Michael in West Derby, Emma in Speak, Paul in Chilwell, Rachel in Kirby, Steve, Lisa in Highton, Andrew in Anfield, Nicola, well done to you, Mark in Garston as well, all getting the right answer. But who is the champion, Jem?
2: The champion and fastest fingers first today is Frankie in Speak. Congratulations to
0: champion with the fastest fingers in Liverpool. Well done. And you also get the crown for the next 24 hours.
2: Well done, you.
0: A big shout out to Tor and Francesca this morning. Hope you have an incredible day. Here's DeBarge, Rhythm of the Night. Love this song. A classic from the 80s. We play Liverpool's best songs ever. It's Cinema and Decades.

0: warning from the police.
1: Most mornings, really.
0: Don't stand so close to me.
1: Yeah.
0: On the side of the desk, Adam, don't stand so close to me.
1: 2 metres apart at all times.
0: It's In Demand Decades, Brekkie. It's 10 to 9. We're live and local. It's Adam and Jen with you. We hope you're okay. It's Tuesday morning. Might have a couple of showers across Liverpool and the northwest today. Highs of just 15 degrees, but it is warming up for the weekend.
1: Oh,
0: get in.
1: Yes. Good morning to all the gang down at the DT Hughes Group who are proud to run the DT Hughes Foundation. They support mental fitness and prevent suicide. They're doing amazing work. You can find them on socials at DT Hughes Foundation. That's on Instagram.
0: Yeah, big up the DT Hughes. Culture Club, Karma Chameleon. One of the biggest selling songs of the 80s, on the way. This is such a classic, isn't it?
1: It's a great song.
0: Fleetwood Mac, Everywhere. I think it is my favourite Fleetwood Mac song.
1: Oh, really? I think I'd struggle to pick, but it's up there.
0: Cinema Decades.

0: What a song. Biggest tune of 1983. Culture Club, Karma Chameleon on In Demand Decades. 2 minutes to nine. We're live and local. It's Adam and Jen with you. Tuesday morning. You know what's coming up, don't you? You're in control for the next hour. Yeah, it's an hour and three. It's Mixtape Memories. How much do we love Mixtape Memories, Jem?
1: The most.
0: The most is what we do. We want you to get in touch and pick your songs as well. 60030, start your message with Decades. 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Say what you want. That's for Annie. Thank you very much for getting in touch already, Annie. Do what Annie did. Pick your fave, and it'll be played on Mixtape Memories next.
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1: 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In Prescot, Old Lane has reopened both ways after that earlier accident near the Wellington traffic lights, so no further problems around there. It is still looking slow in some of the usual places, though rush hour traffic taking a while to clear through. Oral Park on Rice Lane, the Windsor traffic lights looking a little slow there, and on Queen's Drive at the five ways as well. Other than that, everything's cleared up. No problems on public transport, and that's it. You're up to date.
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for Carlin Speak. It's Huey Lewis in the news. The Power of Love. It's In Demand Decades. It's Mixtape Memories. It's Adam with you. We rewind the good times together from 9 all the way through to 10. Hi to Emma, who wants classic Rick Astley. Whenever you need somebody, on the way in just a moment. First, Joe Mack has asked for Bruce Hornsby. That's the way it is. And that is getting played right now. It's a great tune. 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

James in Southport wanted it. It's Living on the Ceiling on In Demand Decades. 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Hi as well to Cy getting in touch. And Nikki, who wants this, one of the greatest disco songs of all time. It's Candy Staton and The Source. Oh, you got the love. This is brilliant. Sometimes I feel like throwing my hands up in the air. And when I say disco, I mean dance. I know. It's been a long morning.

0: Jenny Sign, Liz in Bootle, Wanting Top Loader, Dancing in the Moonlight. It's a great song, isn't it? We are bringing back the memories, rewinding the good times on Mixtape Memories. It's In Demand Decades. It's Adam with you. Prince and Kiss. Yes, Linda, that's coming up. First for Gary and Steve, the Plasterers, Working Hard in West Derby. It's Meatloaf, Bat Out of Hell on In Demand Decades.
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0: Pat Benatar. It's Love is a Battlefield. Mixtape Memories done. For another day, I'll be back all over again tomorrow. We'll rewind the good times together. It's a great song, this, from the album Live from Earth. And in fact, the video was amazing. It won Best Female Video at the first ever MTV Music Video Awards. John B is on the way in just a moment. He's in for Owen Adams. He's going to play Share Believe. He's also got Classic Pet Shop Boys and Lionel Richie coming up on In Demand Decades.
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Jay and this Leave on your Tuesday morning. Here we go. Big thanks to Jem and Adam, as always, for waking you up. It's John B in for Owen Adams on this Tuesday morning. So what have you been up to? What did you get up to the weekend? I'm going to be telling you what I got up to the weekend. I went down to the Big Smoke. I went down to see a band, or a group, should I say. Yeah, and then we went to the theatre. I'm going to be telling you a little bit more about that later, though, because we have got one of the artists that I went to see playing at Retrospective Festival. What have we got coming this half an hour? We've got some Tina Turner, some Michael Jackson, and this is Pet Shop Boys, Dusty Springfield. What have I done to deserve this? It's In Demand Decades. Good morning.

Lightning Seeds and Pure before that. Lionel Richie and All Night Long. So 65% of us say we are looking for a new job. Bosses can't refuse to pay us any more than minimum wage. And basically, a lot of people are saying they can't live on that comfortably. So I want to know, what was the best job you've ever had? Now, I've been very, very lucky throughout my career. I've started 30 years ago as a DJ. I've dipped in and out. I've done other work. I went to work for the BBC doing stuff. I went to work for care work. I've been in the kitchens. I always come back to DJing and never, ever let it down. So I've got to be lucky and say that I have been doing my job really since I was 16. So what is your best job ever been? Let me know. Drop me a message on the In Demand Radio Player app. I'll be reading some out later on. Got to continue with this now. What a tune. One of my favourite Jacko ones. This is Man in the Mirror. It's In Demand Decades.

Gloria Estefan, and that is Bad Boys. So we're going to go into the break with a little bit of Tina Turner, not the usual ones that you normally hear. This is No Push City Limits in the Man Decades. Coming up after the break, a little bit of ABBA. We've got the Beach Boys, and of course I'm going to be giving you some of the answers that our listeners text into when I say what is the best job you've ever had. That's all coming up after the break.

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kicking off this show with a little bit of ABBA, Gimme, Gimme, Gimme. So before the break, I was asking, 65% of us say we are looking for a new job as bosses refuse to pay more than minimum wage. And we basically say we can't live on that comfortably. What was the best job, or what is the best job you've ever had? So as I say, mine, I've been lucky. I've had a good career through DJing for 30 years now. Peter's been in touch. He says he's on the trains. He absolutely loves them. Gets to visit different cities. Yep, why not? Rachel's a hairdresser. She said it doesn't pay very well, but it's hairdresser. And I've had David message in it that says, doesn't matter, unless you live in the Houses of Parliament or work in the Houses of Parliament, you're never going to get paid enough. Ooh, touche. Thought about the Houses of Parliament. I was down in London at the weekend. I'm going to be telling you all about that after our double trouble feature. That's coming up after the break as well.

is the Beach Boys and Good Vibrations. So at the weekend, where was I? I told you I was down in the Big Smoke. I went down to London to see Boyzone. They were at the Emirates Stadium. They were absolutely fantastic. I'm not ashamed to say it either. I had danced the night away. I sung my little heart out. Me and the missus, reminiscent from back in the days. Now, the reason why I'm telling you that is, of course, there is a member of Boyzone who is also part of Boys Like That. Is Keith Duffy and, of course, Brian McFadden from Westlife. Now, I haven't got a song, two songs from them. So what I'm going to do first is I'm going to play you back-to-back songs, one of Boyzone, one of Westlife, and then I've got an exclusive for you as well, because I have got a Keith Duffy and Brian McFadden tune to play you. It's brand new. It's just come out, and I'm going to be playing it after these two.

You know what? It was amazing how many songs that I forgot that Boyzone actually done. Some of them, some of them were slow as anything. You're having a little slowy with me missus on in the middle of the Emirates. But you know what? Stuff like that, Picture of You, different beats. Totally forgot about that one. We had a ball, and that was, of course, Picture of You, Boyzone. So let's go into Westlife now. And then straight after this one, I'm going to go into the brand new track from Brian McFadden and Keith Duffy. And that is, of course, Boyzone.

Coon from, of course, Boys Life. So what are you doing on the 11th of September, Friday 11th of September? Come and see them live. They are there. Heather Small, Nadine Coyle, Pat Sharp, Sybil Tapau, The Fizz, all hosted by Pete Waterman. I cannot wait. I'm actually off to Friday. Last year I worked. And then you can go over to Reminisce Classical in the Woods, featuring the live orchestra. You've got Rosala, Christine Blonde, John Pleasewoman, Lee Butler, Steve Cocky, for all those who love to dance the old club stuff. But you know what? You will find me in the main arena. That's where I'm going to be with all the most iconic artists from the 80s and 90s. I cannot wait. Now, tickets are still available, retrospectivefestival.com, or of course, inthemanradio.com as well. So we're going to continue the big tunes on this Tuesday morning, just going up to 10 to 11. This is Jamiroquai. This is Space Cowboy, taking you all the way back to 1994.

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Blondie and Rapture on In Demand Decades. So apparently, anyway, England fans this week are set to miss out on a load of World Cup goals later on this week, and it's not because they've nipped off for a drink. Can you guess why? All you've got to do is drop me a message via our In Demand radio player app, bottom right hand corner. It'll say get in touch, make sure you select Decades. I nearly said the wrong station there. Select In Demand Decades, and it'll come straight through to me here in the studio. So why are England fans going to miss a lot of goals within this next week? I'll be telling you soon.

Sonia and You'll Never Stop Me From Loving You, before that Madonna and Vogue. So I was asking you, England fans are apparently set to miss a load of goals later on in the World Cup this week. Why is it? It's not because they're going to go for drinks. We've had quite a few messages in. we've had the funny one here because the missus is constantly moaning at them. That sounds about right. Or she wants to watch Love Island. One of the two. We've had another one. Is it because you go in the toilet? You go out for your tea? Keep them guesses coming in. None of them are right, but I will be telling you the answer very, very shortly, just before 11:30.

Genesis, The Land of Confusion from 1986. So let me reveal the answer to you. England fans are apparently set to miss a load of goals during the World Cup later on this week. It's not because they've nipped off for a drink. It's not because their wife's nagging. It's not because they're eating the tea or the kids are doing their heads in or nothing like that. No, it's because we sit there and we scroll on our mobile phones. Four goals a season already vanished thanks to scrolling. I can be, do you know what? I totally agree with that. Or my usual one, when I used to go to a game, it used to be a season ticket holder for Everton, and I'd go to the game. When I would miss the game is when I went to the loo. I'd go to the loo and guarantee you, every time I went, there was a goal, but not for the World Cup. It's all down to mobile phones.

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Annie Lennox, Little Bird, it's in demand, Decades. Don't forget, keep your request coming in. It's dead easy, 60030, start your message with the word Decades, or of course, bottom right-hand corner of the In Demand Radio Player app. Just exactly the same as what Stephanie did, and she's asked for a little bit of this one. It's Stevie Nicks, Edge of 17. We've got more big tunes coming your way, some Steve Arrington, some new shoes, but this, Stevie Nicks.

Sophie B. Hawkins, and that is right beside you. Before that, the Communards with Don't Leave Me This Way. It is Tuesday, just going on to 11:46. Let's go straight into this tune. It's one of them tunes that just make you want to have a little bop. This. It's George Benson, it's Turn Your Love Around. Still to come, new shoes and Kylie Minogue just before the break. That's all coming up.

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That one ended like that, didn't it? Duran Duran, Notorious Tinderman, decades so before the break, I was asking, what are the best things in life and what would you say is a sight for sore eyes? Well, I'll tell you what, let's have a little listen to Depeche Mode. Let's enjoy the silence and I'll be telling you more about this and I'll give you some answers as well later, all coming up after this one.

0: It's a learning day, and it certainly is, because, you know what, I knew that was Red Hot Chili Peppers, but I didn't know it was called Under the Bridge. There we go. Before that, Elton John, I'm Still Standing. Let's go straight into this. It's Barry White. It's Let the Music Play.
1: One ticket, please.

It's the Cure Friday. I'm in love. So we are 2.5 hours down, half an hour to go before we go into the break, though. I was asking you, what are the best things in life? What would you say is a sight for sore eyes? Right, so home comforts. They are popular, with a third of us loving nothing more than fresh bedding. Now, I totally agree with that. I love fresh bedding. However, a quarter of us love a clean house. Now, I'm going to up the ante here, and I'm going to ask you, what is a clean house? Because to me, a clean house is when there's no dirt lying around, there's no dust, there's no cobwebs, stuff like that. There's no dishes in the sink. That is a clean house to me. However, my missus, let me know if your partner's the same as this. My missus says a clean house, that could all be done. The rest could all be done. Dishes done, everything. But a clean house is when the cushions are on the right way on the couch, when the throw is hung over the back of the couch the right way, when the lampshade faces a certain way, when the curtains are pulled back a certain way, and they're all bunched up nicely in the corner. That, to me, is being fussy. But no, to my missus, that is being a clean house. So, what do you think? I've just upped the ante. Let me know, are you with me or are you with my missus? Right, anyway, the study also found we're a nation of animal lovers. That was rant over. With birds flying around in the morning and a dog happy wagging its tail is featuring in Things We Love About Life. Yes, it is. I agree with that one. Also, seeing a loved one or a friend for the first time in a while, that also made it to the things that we love in life. So there we go. Right, let's go into the break with this one. Little bit of the Jacksons. This is ABC.

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Billy Ocean, When the Going Gets Tough. So don't forget, coming up, we have got Glenn Hunt in the afternoon, followed by Baz Todd. We've got loads going on as well. Today in music, 2007, George Michael was sentenced to 100 hours of community service and was banned from driving for 2 years at Brent Magistrates Court. All them years ago, back in 2007. Oh, yeah. This is the right thing to wake me up anyway. Tiger, Survivor on Inland Decades.

Run DMC and Walk This Way. So before that, I was saying about George Michael. Back in 2007, he was banned from driving for 2 years. So he was also the first music artist to perform at the new Wembley Stadium in London when he played the first of two shows at the venue during his 25 live tour. I wonder, did he get done for speeding on his way to the gig? I wonder if he did. Easy Shade of Winter now. This is the Bangles. Probably didn't, like, but you never know.

Call Malice, The Jam. So, of course, Disney Pixar Toy Story 5 comes out June the 19th. My missus has already pecking me head to take her because, you know what, we went to see the first ever Toy Story. I think it's about 30 years ago when we first got together. So she's asked me, will I take her to see such... I said, the problem that we've got, love, is we're both in our 40s, middle 40s now. We look a bit odd because our kids are a bit old as well. We look a bit odd sitting in the theatre watching Toy Story. What do you reckon? Do you reckon I should take her? Let me know. Drop me a message via our in-demand radio play app. We've got just over 15 minutes to go. This is the New Radicals. You get what you give. It's In Demand Decades. Good afternoon.

0: Friends and Footloose. So, you know what? I thought yous were going to help me out there. I thought yous would all have my back. It's been going so well for the last 3 hours. But when I asked you, should I take my missus to see Toy Story 5? I thought you were all going to support me and say, no, you're too old. You can't be sitting in the pictures at the age you are watching a kids' programme. But no, every one of you has said, stop being mean and take a... Thanks very much. Thanks very much. But you know what? Thanks for lending me your ears as well.
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guess it's my turn now then, eh? 1 till 4, Monday through to Friday, it's Glenn Hunt in the afternoon. Playing more of Liverpool's best songs ever. Standby, 3 in a row coming up now from the Steve Miller Band, Mariah Carey and Diana Ross. What a North Star.

0: The Miller Band at the end of three in a row from In Demand Decades. Abracadabra. Mariah Carey's Fantasy in there. Kicks off the show today with Diana Ross, Upside Down. On the way, Frankie Goes to Hollywood, Crowded House, and Rick Astley.
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3: With who?
2: The girl next door, you know? I don't know what to do.
3: Say it wasn't you.

say, at least I gave you a heads up that Rick Astley would be playing in this half hour and you weren't unnecessarily Rickrolled. I mean, it had to be this song, didn't it, when I mentioned that he was on the way for you this half hour. It's Glenn Hunt in the afternoon. Hope your Tuesday's going okay. And your weather for Tuesday in Liverpool right now, it's a bit chilly, isn't it, as far as the so-called meteorological summer is concerned. Just 15 Celsius in Liverpool just now. Plenty of cloud around. There's been plenty of rain as well today.

evening, temperatures will dip down to a chilly 9 degrees Celsius. Tomorrow's top temperature, very much like today, again at 15 Celsius. That's how your Wednesday is looking. More cloud and rain expected as well. That is the outlook for the next 24 hours. Now, what's coming up on the show? Well, I'll gleefully tell you what's on the way for you in the next 7 or 8 minutes. Right now, from 1986, it's Classic Crowded House on In Demand Decades. Don't dream it's over.

0: song and a half. Frankie Goes to Hollywood. Welcome to the Pleasure Dome. In demand, okay. It's Glenn Hunt in the afternoon. On the way for you today, we've got another game of Facts or Fiction. Day two for that. We'll play that in less than an hour from now. Also, there's a brand new theme for you to discover in today's 3:33. And coming up next is three in a row, isn't it? The Beatles coming up, along with Robbie Williams and Queen. They're all on in seconds from now.
1: 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The best songs ever.
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0: morning, the twist back into Tuesdays. Love that. The Beatles classic, I Saw Her Standing There on In Demand Decades, a classic from 1963, no less. Before that, Robbie Williams, Something Beautiful, Queen, Somebody to Love. Coming up this half-hour, music from Vic Reeves and the Wonder Stuff, and also In Excess. And right now, here's Nayda Cherry.
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1: In Excess and Need You Tonight on In Demand Arcade's Tuesday's afternoon show. 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

In Demand Decades, let's get one more song in for this hour. Squeezing in for you, James and Late from 1993. This song, Turn It Up, it's a banger.

Dreams and Laid on In Demand Decades. I think a version of that was done for the American Pie films as well, wasn't it? Now then, look at the time. It's fast approaching 2 o'clock on Tuesday afternoon. 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

0: Hi, it's Graham White. 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

Starship, Nothing's Gonna Stop Us Now, at the end of three in a row on In Demand Decades. Ahead of it, Janet Jackson's Together Again and Luther Vandross, Never Too Much, getting the second hour of the afternoon show underway for Tuesday, the 9th of June, 2026. As far as national days go on the calendar today, it's National Donald Duck Day, did you know? Now, I do pride myself on being able to do many an impersonation. Weirdly, Donald

0: as part of the amazing lineup at the Retrospective Festival on the 11th of September in Shirley Park, St Helens this year. You can get your tickets online, retrospectivefestival.com, by the way. Right, it's that time of the day where we play a game of fact or fiction. As usual, I will share a statement with you. You try and determine as to the outcome of the statement being a fact, or maybe it may be total fiction. And fingers crossed, if you guess the outcome correctly, you'll be able to put a point on your personal scoreboard. So if you got yesterday's correct, if you're playing along, you could be playing for the double today, couldn't you, really? See if you get 5 out of 5 by the end of the week at this rate. So today's statement reads that the colour red makes bulls angry. Is the statement a fact or is it fiction? Again, for those at the back who didn't quite hear me, it says that the colour red makes bulls angry. Is it a fact or is it fiction?
1: I don't trust this kid any further than I can throw him.
2: Well, with your bad knee, Ed, you shouldn't throw anybody.
0: You've got 30 minutes to decide the outcome correctly. Back to the music now, though. 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

0: Peace Flower Music. 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It's Pete Price, In Demand Decades, 10 o'clock till 1 in the morning.
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0: Great song from Prince, the most beautiful girl in the world. Before that, Joy Division's Love Will Tear Us Apart and the Bellamy Brothers' Let Your Love Flow. No relation to David Bellamy, the ecologist, by the way,
1: who always spoke like that and was very excited about the ecosystem. Do you remember
0: David Bellamy? Of course you do. Right, on the way for you this half hour, music from Stevie Wonder, Whitney Houston, Dexys Midnight Runners on the way for you as well, when we'll give you the results of today's Fact or Fiction statement, which, by the way, is about bulls. And it says that the colour red actually makes bulls angry. Is the statement a fact or is it fiction, though? So we'll give you the outcome after that statement being a fact or fiction after Dexys. Right now, though, this song comes from 1987. Love this tune. It's Squeeze and Hourglass on In Demand Decades.

0: And come on, Eileen from In Demand Echo. It's time to resolve today's fact or fiction. Earlier I said to you that the colour red makes bulls angry. If you said that statement was a fact, then you were wrong to say that, by the way. You've come down on the wrong side of the fence there. So if you said fiction, congratulations, you are absolutely bang on the money too. That means you've won a point for your personal scoreboard, so well done there. Yay! Yeah, it says here that bulls are actually colourblind. So they don't really know the colour red. What it is that they react to is the movement of the matador's cape, not the colour. So that's what winds them up, really. It's all the moving around. So consider yourself informed, all right?
1: Friday night, you and your boys went out to eat.

this song was out the same year I was born. It's aged considerably better than I have. Stevie Wonder's Superstition on In Demand Decades. Ahead of it, Whitney Houston, It's Not Right, But It's Okay. Got one more song here for you before we get to 3 o'clock. From Hootie and the Blowfish, It's Only Wanna Be With You.

And that means I've got three in a row stacked up to play for you next. So, coming up, music from Oasis. Also, a hit song from Cher. And a massive 90s banger from Blur. It's Country House to kick off the final hour. It plays next.

0: music from the old clubs, from the old days, from the old school, check out my show. My name is Davey T. It's Saturday nights, 8 o'clock till 10. Show is called R&B Soul Jams. I take you back to the old school every Saturday night, so don't miss it.
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Blur and rounded off the three in a row with Oasis, separating the two like a referee was Cher. Right on the way this half hour, music to play from the Human League, OMC's How Bizarre, remember that classic from 1996? Bonnie Tyler lineup to play. We'll also have a look at the artist lineup of today's 3:33 soon. My friend, you will be able to suss out the connection of my chosen artists in today's 3:33. We will go through that lineup after I play you Bonnie Tyler's Holding Out for a Hero. That's up after this from the Pet Shop Boys from 1986. It's Love Comes Quickly on In Demand Decades.

Born in Thailand, holding out for a hero. It's Glenn Hunt in the afternoon. And a 3:33 is on the way for you. In just over 10 minutes from now, as usual, I can give you the artists who are lined up to play. I'm not telling you the songs because that will give the game away as to what the theme could be. That's for you to decide what it could be if you know your artists and you know the songs that came from any of them. So today's example is Lynn Anderson to play in the 3:33 today, followed by Patrice Rushen. And round it all up will be the Foundations. So I think, compared to yesterday's 3:33, I think this is an easy one for you to figure out today. What do you think connects those three artists then? Lynn Anderson, Patrice Rushen, and the Foundations. That's your 3:33 lineup. See if you can solve the connection before we play the first song from Lynn Anderson. Brother,

0: Always a good song, that, isn't it? Never tire of it. The Human Leagues, Keep Feeling Fascination on In Demand Decades. Next up, we'll be playing you the 333. Hopefully, you've sussed out the connection between my chosen artist lineup today. Lynn Anderson, followed by Patrice Rochen, and then The Foundations. You've got this already, haven't you? Oh, yeah. I should jolly well think so. So the 333 plays next. Turn them up and enjoy them.
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Nation's concluding today's 3:33 lineup. Build Me Up Buttercup. You got the connection before we played them, didn't you? You must have done. Surely it was an easy one today. A floral theme on your 3:33, of course. Lynn Anderson's Rose Garden, followed by Patrice Rushen's Forget Me Nots, and then the Foundation's Build Me Up Buttercup. So there you go. 3:33, all about flowers. We'll have another one for you to try and figure out on the show. At the same time, tomorrow afternoon. Right now, back to the classics like this. Here's ABBA. I'm nothing.

Gallimore, I Can Make You Feel Good. Really? Can you? Hey, put that spatula away. Before that was ABBA, and thank you for the music on the way for you. Going to squeeze in a couple of songs still from Sister Sledge, and this for you now from Pilots. It's Magic from 1974 on In Demand Decades.

0: Don't stop moving, you'll seize up. Hey, that's it on the show for us today. 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
0: Next, I'm going to hand over the baton to Mr. Baz Todd. He's on the radio 4 through till 7 with the Feel Good Drive. Then you've got Mike Peters, 7 through till 10 with the Evening Thing. Shay on the Late Show at 10 o'clock tonight. And I shall look forward to your company again tomorrow afternoon from 1. Until then, whatever you're doing tonight, have a nice night.

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Bananarama's Cruel Summer and Wham! I'm Your Man on In Demand Decades. We play Liverpool's best songs ever, like The Beach Boys, I Get Around, ZZ Top's Give Me All Your Loving, Living on the Box, Living in a Box. That's this one, by the way.

Bonita. I like playing that, and I like introducing the song as La Isla Bonita because I feel all continental. That's the closest I can get to being bilingual, saying songs name songs. I can't even speak English. Beach Boys on the way after ZZ Top. Give me all your loving, and we'll catch up with Simo and see how those roads are looking on our traffic and travel bulletin in the next five.

0: The Beach Boys, I Get Around. Speaking of getting around, here's... No, that's completely wrong. That's completely wrong. Sorry, Simo, I was only joking. She's a classy lady who does not get around. It's our Simo, and she's a stunner too.
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2: Well, that's the first time I've been called a classy lady, Baz. Thanks for that. Broken on the roads this evening, Prescott Road. That's not looking too bad, but it probably is going to get busy around by Newton Road. Also, as you're on Glebelands Road in Morton, that's another one that seems to be struggling. East Lancs is fairly heavy. Usual problems along there. Also on Walton Brett Road as well, you've got temporary traffic lights. That's at Towson Street through to Blessington Road. And on Lower Lane in Fazakerley, ongoing works there that might cause you some problems tonight. Looking all right on public transport. I'll update you again in about half an hour now.
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Johnson, Americanos. Yesterday I was speaking about Kim Kardashian blanking Martin Brundle at the F1. She's making the headlines again from the F1 because she's done something which is like, I don't know why you do that. I'll explain.

S, Please Don't Go. It's In Demand Decades with me, Baz Todd, for your feel-good drive Tuesday afternoon. Did you see Kim Kardashian blanking Martin Brundle on the grid on F1 over the weekend? And not only that, there's a video, someone's filmed her on their phone as she's just walking around the grid. She just picks up a towel off the table, which the towel was for the F1 winner. She just picked the towel up and just took it. Just started cleaning the glasses with it. Just took the towel, which was neatly folded, ready for the winner. See, that's just like the ego winner. I'll see that. I'll take that. I can do that. I'm Kim Kardashian. Boils my pee. It really does.

0: Bailey's Easy Lover. Over to Simo. She's got the latest on the roads and our traffic and truck. What is wrong with me today? Shut your face, Simo. Traffic and Travel Bulletin.
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2: Hey, it's normally me falling all over my words, Baz, so I'll let you off on this occasion. Looking at Prescott Road, that's looking really busy both ways. That's at Newton Road. Also, as you are down at the Rocket, that's looking really busy. Windsor traffic lights, again, that's looking super busy tonight. Also, don't forget, you have got England-Ukraine Women's European World Cup qualifiers. That's taking place at the Hill Dickinson Stadium. So do expect some extra traffic knocking around, particularly going through the tunnels and down by Scotty Road as well. Anything else you spot, get in touch, let me know.
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3: 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I'm on In Demand Decades with a fantastic lineup. 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I am just here. 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

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That might do. They can still be up at 6, but I'll get up around about 7:15 and whack them on. 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

Or Retrospective Festival. It's happening 11th of September. It's going to be in Sherby Park in St. Helens. A nostalgia night of 80s, 90s, loads of big names. Boys Life, Heather Small, Nadine Coyle, Sybil, Tapow, The Fizz, and a DJ set from Pat Sharp. It's going to be hosted by Pete Waterman, a.k.a. The Hitman. And we've got Reminisce Classical in the Forest. It's back with Rosalie, Christine Blonde, and DJs John and the Police Women, Steve Cocky, Lee Butler. If you want to secure your tickets, you can do it now for just a tenner. Retro

0: Leanne Rimes, does she? Can't find the moonlight. Here's Simo, the latest on the roads.
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2: Not looking too bad at the minute, actually, Baz. Seems to be coping okay. Don't forget, you have got the England-Ukraine Women's European World Cup qualifiers. That's taking place at the Hill Dickinson Stadium. It's me who can't speak this time, Baz. Prescott Road as well. That's really busy at Newton Road. Also, Glebelands Road in Morton as well. That's looking super busy. Walton Brett Road struggling. And Lower Lane in Fazakerley. That's not looking good. Down at the Rocket and also the Windsor traffic lights. All looking slow. But it's looking okay. Hey, on public transport. I go and put my teeth back in and I'll update you in half an hour from now.
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So Sefton Council asked a question, and us, the general public, did not let anybody down. We were for the win. We went for the kill, and it was brilliant. What am I on about? I'll tell you in the next

0: myself.
1: Eurythmics sisters are doing it for themselves on In Demand Decade. So Sefton Council have launched 14 new food waste trucks. So if you're in old school, bin lorries, right? And the names that the general public have come up with is genius, right? Some of them, Binderella, Captain Compost, Eleanor Binby, play on Eleanor Rigby, and Peels on Wheels. There's more, right? Honestly, and I'm going to save the best till last. There's Bin Appetit and Paddy the Caddy after Paddy the Baddy, right? There's more. I'm going to tell you them after I've played China in Your Hand by Tapao and this from Survivor.

Looking forward to seeing Carol Decker and Tapao performing at Retrospective Festival this year. That's China in your hand. So, as I mentioned before, Sefton Council have asked the general public to name their brand new food waste trucks. And I've given you some of the names already. Bin Appetit, Paddy the Caddy, Captain Compost, Binderella. But I've saved the best names till last, right? So there's the Very Hungry Caddy Filler and Hungry Horace. And then, ready for this? Bin Go Star. I love that. And Bin Crosby. Oh,

0: decades. Last time this evening, Simo's got your latest traffic and travel update.
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2: Not looking too bad at the minute, actually. Baz seems to be coping okay. Don't forget, you have got the England-Ukraine Women's European World Cup qualifiers. That's taking place at the Hill Dickinson Stadium. It's me who can't speak this time, Baz. Prescott Road as well, that's really busy at Newton Road. Also, Glebelands Road in Morton as well. That's looking super busy. Walton Brett Road struggling. And Lower Lane in Fazakerley, that's not looking good. Down at the Rocket and also the Windsor traffic lights, all looking slow. But it's looking okay. On public transport. I go and put my teeth back in and I'll update you in half an hour from now.
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James Stewart's We Don't Have to Take Our Clothes Off to Have a Good Time. Well, that's wrong, isn't it? Before that, Talk Talk, Life's What You Make It, and Tony Basil, Mickey. That was an In Demand Decades triple play and a double play. Is that a thing? But it is now. The Beautiful South, and this from Talking Heads.

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0: Jump to the beat, tap my pieces, let's jump to it then, come on.
1: Happy Tuesday, everyone.
0: Yep. It's the evening thing, playing your Liverpool's best songs ever with the Grand Southport. I'm Mike Peters, this is Foreigner, Eric Clapton next.

Eric Clapton behind the mask, Indie Man Decades. I'm Mike Peters. If I was wearing a mask, it wouldn't look like my actual face, for goodness sake. Have you seen it? Oh, blimey. It's like Gollum, but Photoshop version. Anyway, Bruce Springsteen on for you now. The Beatles and Shed 7 before 7:30. It's Indie Man Decades.

0: What a tune, what a band. Shed 7 going for gold. They're still touring the same old tunes, but people seem to absolutely lap it up. I haven't seen them for years, actually, live. Not in the neighbourhood, I think, about 5 or 6 years ago in Warrington. Anyway, need to see them again, I think. That might be because I was doing a bit of life laundry yesterday and found my old Shed 7 t-shirt, which is going nowhere near me now, so I need to get a new one. Might need to go and see the band to do that, don't I? Ricky Martin and Meatloaf on the way for you, and then we'll do a musical birthday before 8.
1: 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My name is Davey T. It's Saturday nights, 8 o'clock till 10. Show is called R&B Soul Jams. I take you back to the old school every Saturday night, so don't miss it.
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Meatloaf and Dead Ringer for Love. I'm Mike Peters. If you want to see some Dead Ringers for the In Demand Decades presenters, Baz Todd, Andy Christian, John, Shay, me, Pete Price and Simo. Well, I say Dead Ringers, it's actually just us performing at the Summer Solstice Southport. Victoria Park, Saturday, June the 20th from 3 o'clock in the afternoon. They'll be able to get to the pub before last orders. It's all fine. They'll all be on by 10 o'clock. Live tributes to Madonna and Tina Turner as well. Grab your tickets now, indemanddecades.com. It's going to be sunshine, music, great people. Oh, and Baz Todd, obviously. And a stunning setting as well. Summer Solstice Southport. Don't miss it. This is Boy Meets Girl.

Jackie Wilson and Higher and Higher on what would have been his 92nd birthday. Born on this day in 1934. Had a heart attack in 1975 while on stage and then was in a coma for 9 years before he died. And then, of course, Reed Petit went to number one in 1986. What a story. Stevie Wonder on the way for you in just a minute after Prince. This is Little Red Corvette. It's In Demand Decades.

absolute monster of a tune from Nirvana and Absolute from Skritti Blitti plays for you after the Cardigans in just a minute, and then we'll do some news that you didn't know you needed to know all on the evening thing next. Liverpool, if your Sunday needs a lift, come and join me, John May, for John May's Sunday Service on In Demand Decades. 3 hours of brilliant tunes, big energy, great stories, and special guests from across Liverpool and beyond. It's the perfect soundtrack to your Sunday, whether you drive energy, great stories, and special guests from across Liverpool and beyond. It's the perfect soundtrack to your Sunday, whether you're driving, cooking, or just putting up your feet. So turn up and come.

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Pretty Politi and Absolute. I'm Mike Peters. Hello. Playing some absolute corkers, Liverpool's best songs ever, in actual fact, on the evening thing for a Tuesday. Hope your day's been good. All in association with the Grand Southport. This is Curtis Mayfield. Move on up.

Strong enough for Mike Peters, it's In Demand Decades. Are you strong enough for the news that you didn't know you needed to know? And would you be strong enough to eat some sourdough bread that's been made using yeast that was found in a mummified iceman's 5,000-year-old intestinal tract? No, me either. No, I think I'll just stick to, you know, a bit of Warburton's or something like that anyway. Next up in Florida, being Florida news, a man there is searching for a 7-foot shark that was stolen off his front porch. I think the shark was dead. I think it had been stuffed and mounted or something like that, but I don't think it was a live one. Otherwise, I'd look, you know, Amity Beach, I don't know, just a suggestion, possibly. And Kanye West's wife, Bianca Censori, apparently has milked a cow half-naked in a promo for his new single. Holy cow would be the appropriate response for that. Right, this is Candy Staton, Young Hearts in...

0: Boomtown Rats, I don't like Mondays. Neither do I, which is lucky it's Tuesday then, isn't it? Let's get into the second half of the evening thing for a Tuesday. Frankie Goes to Hollywood and the Eagles on the way for you next.
1: 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From football to rugby and everything in between. If it's happening in sport, it's happening here on Saturday Sport between 2 and 6.
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The Eagles and Take It Easy. I'm Mike Peters. That's probably what the England footballers are doing today ahead of their final World Cup warm-up match against Costa Rica tomorrow night at 9 o'clock. Did you see any of the Northern Ireland game last night? I think Everton's young Braden Graham just missed out on getting on the on the pitch last night, which is a bit of a shame, against France. What a way to make your international debut, I tell you. Anyway. Echo and the Bunny Man. Get well soon to Ian McCulloch, who's been injured in a car crash in America, apparently. The Killing Moon plays for you next after Beat It.

wonderful Echo and the Bunnymen and the Killing Moon. I'm Mike Peters, on the way for you in just a minute. Just one of the most joyous tunes that I get to play on this radio station. Love it. Takes me back to my misspent youth, watching like films like Road Trip and stuff. Eels on the way for you after Chic and Everybody Dance.

Rebels and Mr. E's Beautiful Blues, one of my favourite albums. They're Blinking Lights and Other Revelations album, double album actually, should I say, from 2005. Fabulous if you've not heard it. Definitely worth checking out. Janet Jackson on the way for you next, before 9 o'clock, after Bob Marley and the Wailers, In Demand Decade.

0: Janet Jackson, what have you done for me lately? In demand decades. Earn played you 2 hours of Liverpool's best songs ever. Ovs. Last hour on the way for you, which will include On This Day in Music, after I've played you Shalimar and Supertramp next.
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Supertramp and the Logical song on my piece is only logical in the last hour of the show to go big on it before we go home. And we'll do On This Day of Music in just a minute. Speaking of going big on it, how's about this? Wham and Club Tropicana.

0: Simple Minds, and Don't You Forget About Me. It's Indie Man Decades. It's the evening thing. I'm Mike Peters in association with the Grand Southport. Right, let's do On This Day in Music.
1: Well, some of the crowd are on the pitch.
0: So I'm going with this. What's going to go with Wilson Phillips?
1: Well, some of the crowd are on the pitch. They think it's all over. Well, it is now.
0: Because Hold On by Wilson Phillips went to number one in the US on this day in 1990. But given that we're a week away from the start of... Well, in fact, we're a day away from the start of the World Cup, of course. A week away from England's first game. Thought I'd have to play this. Went to number one in the UK on this day in 1990. World in Motion.

0: squeezing up the junction on Mike Pieces, and further up the junction at 10 o'clock will be Shay with the Late Show, so we'll hit that junction after I've played you some more tunes. Robbie Williams and Starship in the last half hour of the evening. Thing next to In Demand Decades.
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Robbie Williams and All Before I Die. It is Indie Man Decades. I'm Mike Peters playing you Liverpool's best songs ever. And this is what I do when I see Shay when he walks through the studio door just before he does the late show. I go weak, weak in the presence of beauty. Like Alison Moyer articulated so beautifully here. Bernard Rahmer on the way for you next.

Banana Rama and I heard a rumour. You know what, I've heard a rumour, actually, that Ray Quinn is performing at a big do at the Grand Southport, who very kindly sponsored this show, in July, all in aid of Queen's Court. If you want details, get yourself to thegrand.co.uk. There you go. And if you go down there any other times, you might get somebody, you know, sat there playing the piano. The Piano Man, for example. Like Billy Joel sings about here. On Vogue, on the way for you next to In Demand Decades.

on Vogue and Free Your Mind. I can do that now because my work here is done. I'm off home. Shay's here next with the late show, including the iconic Peaceful Hour from midnight. I will see you tomorrow night from 7 o'clock on the evening thing. It's In Demand Decades, leaving you with a bit of Genesis, Invisible Touch. Ta-ra!

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The Water Boys on into Monte Case. Thanks as always to Mike Peters for another amazing show. How are you? It's Shay Hake on The Late Show with our friends at Peninsula Property. Enrique and Pitbull are lined up and ready to go after The Police from 1981.

Enrique and Pitbulls, I Like It, on Into Montecades. I Like It Too, playing some of Liverpool's best songs ever, which continue now with this absolute anthem from the Beach Boys.

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Don't you dare move a muscle.

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Aerosmith's Pink on The Late Show. It's Shay Hake with you until one, in association with the amazing Peninsula Property. I'll tell you all about them a little later on in the show. And if you're a fan of Lego, then they've just unveiled their biggest ever set, featuring 12,060 pieces. I'll give you all the information after Will Powers and Womack and Womack.

Will Powers, Kissing with Confidence, on Into My Decades. If you're a fan of Lego and thought your last set was ambitious, well, wait till you hear this, because they've just unveiled their biggest set ever, containing 12,060 pieces. It's a massive recreation of Barcelona's famous Sagrada Familia Basilica. The giant model marks 100 years since Antonio Gaudi's death and beats Lego's previous piece count record by nearly 500 bits. It stands at over 2 feet tall, includes the landmark's iconic spires, detailed facades, and even a stained glass lighting effect. Now, while I'm a fan of Lego, this sounds unbelievable. It goes on sale from November the 1st, with pre-orders open now. Be prepared, though. It's going to set you back a whopping £650. If you're willing to pay that and try and complete it, fair play. Not only will it cost you several weekends of your life, but you'll also need a miracle, I reckon.

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Peter Gabriel on In Demand Decades. I need to have a little moan because just when I thought McVitie's couldn't have broken my heart enough by reducing the amount of chocolate on a Penguin bar, they've gone one step further and are introducing a new snack called Penguin Bites. These are baked crackers inspired by the Penguin brand and come in three flavours, lightly salted, cheese and salt and vinegar. They're in supermarkets right now and are going to cost £2 for a 125-gram box. Now, the owners reckon it's all about giving families more snacking choice with chocolate penguins taken on crisps. But for me, I'm not having it. Stick to your lane. You've already broken my heart once. I'm not going to let you do it again. The question I really want to know is, will they still have the jokes on like the Penguin chocolate-covered bars do? If you are going to buy a pack, let me know what they're like.

0: 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It's Birdhouse in Your Soul. On into my decades where Liverpool's best songs ever continue. In just a few minutes' time as I line you up songs from Mr. Mister, Simply Red and Bon Jovi.
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another one of Liverpool's best songs ever. It's Simply Red and Stars on Intermontecades. How are you? I hope your Tuesday evening is going really well. It's Shay Hake on The Late Show with our friends at Peninsula Property. Here's Bon Jovi now, and this song reached number 3 in the charts 26 years ago. Can you believe it?

A disco classic from Kool & the Gang, on into my decade. Are you coming to Retrospective Festival? What do you mean you're thinking about it? Come on. It'll be great fun. We'll all be there. We've also got an absolutely brilliant lineup, like The Fizz, Tapao, Sybil, Pat Sharp with a DJ set, Nadine Coyle from Girls Aloud, Heather Small of M People, Boys Life are also going to be performing, and it's all hosted by the hitman himself, Mr. Pete Waterman. Reminisce Classical returns on the stage in the woods, and if you were there last year, you will know just how good it is, with live performances from Rosala and Christine Blonde. If you still haven't made up your mind, maybe this will sway you. You can secure your ticket now for just a £10 deposit and pay it off over the next few months. 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

Erasure's Ship of Fools from 1988. As we head into the early hours of Wednesday morning, I've got three of Liverpool's best love songs ever lined up and ready to go to kickstart the world-famous Peaceful Hour. So make sure you stick around for that.

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1: 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With Liverpool's Royal Court. A great Liverpool night out. This is the Peaceful Hour on In Demand Decades. The best love songs ever.

Elton John really hasn't done a bad song, has he? It's Blue Eyes on the Peaceful Hour. This is one of my all-time favourite songs from Gloria Estefan, and I think it definitely is one of Liverpool's best love songs ever as well. It's Can't Stay Away From You.

0: Almond and Gene Pitney on the Peaceful Hour. That song brings back so many amazing memories for me. My mother absolutely adored Gene Pitney, and his songs used to be on in the house, and that is a song I remember so vividly. Liverpool's best love songs ever continue in just a few minutes' time with Hot Chocolate.
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5: 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A great Liverpool night out.

The unmistakable sounds of Neil Diamond's Hello Again. It's Shay Hake on the Peaceful Hour. I hope your Wednesday morning is going really well and you're nice and relaxed listening to Liverpool's best love songs ever, which continue now with a gentleman from my hometown of Luton. It's Paul Young.

George Benson's Lady Love Me on the Peaceful Hour. I've got just over 15 minutes of the show left, which is plenty of time to play two or three more of Liverpool's best love songs ever. So with that being said, here's The Boss.

When we say we play Liverpool's best love songs ever, we really do mean it. And that is one of those from Luther Vandross. That's it. I am done for another day. Whatever you're up to for the rest of Wednesday, be safe, be careful, have an amazing time. You can catch me again at 10 o'clock tonight with another late show. I'd love you to join me for that.

0: 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I am just here. Finish your day off with me. It's Pete Price, In Demand Decades, 10 o'clock till 1 in the morning.
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